Nobody told me, nobody told me. 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Nobody told me. 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Better lose your mind. Run away, better lose your mind. 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Better run and lose your mind. Nobody told me.

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Nobody told me how

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0: 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It binds the galaxy together.
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0: 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These photos won't render in your future. Archive or erase. You have 1,247 photos of... Would you like to forget?
1: Psst!

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I hope your tail tastes good, you son of a bitch! You like it enough, choke. I hope you don't spew your feckless emergence. We are not gracious, we are not living. If you follow us around, licking your lips, shaking your hips. I hope your tail tastes good, you son of a bitch. I hope it tastes good.